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0: I'm Chrissy. Thanks for listening. We play the most country. On the way, Zach Topp, Ella Langley, and Jason Aldean. Right now, it's Luke Combs.
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I'm Chrissy. Laura chimed in on her craziest real story that made you late for work. She said she was chased by a turkey for 20 minutes. Listen, those things are relentless.

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2: Tomorrow morning, we'll kick off your weekend with the Friday morning dance party. I'm mixing up all kinds of music. 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Big Friday show. See you then. 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
1: All right, we made it to June. You know what that means? Officially, summer is going to be starting this month here in Montana. So lots of things to be aware of, including the temperature rises, right? We're going to get warmer. We're going to get hotter. We're going to have more daylight. So NOAA has been tracking June temperatures since 1895. And you can see the top 10 warmest Junes that we've had here in Montana on average overall since 1895. We have it for you. Of course, it's on the app.
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It's Chrissy, and that's going to do it for me on this Thursday. Thanks for hanging out. Evan Paul is up next with your favorite country artist stopping by and another code that could send you to Nashville to see Megan Maroney at 720. Have a good night.

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Man, she has the catchiest songs. Ella Langley's latest, Be Her, on Taste of Country Nights. Coming up, I got Luke Bryan on the way, Thomas Rhett, Megan Maroney. Now, Morgan Wallen featuring Ernest and Cowgirls.

0: This is Jordan Davis, and join me as I co-host Taste of Country Nights with Evan Paul this Friday night starting at 7 p.m.
1: Excited for Jordan to stop by tomorrow night. Here he is with Thomas Rhett and Ain't a Bad Life on Taste of Country Nights.

0: Country there from Luke Bryan. That's called Country and She Knows It on Taste of Country Nights with Evan Paul. Shout out to all my dog owners out there and cats. We're a cat household with me and my wife there. But what are the top 10 burning questions that people have for their pets? Someone actually did a survey on what pet owners really wish they could ask their pets. Here are some of the top things. Which family members do you like and dislike? Am I a good owner? What's your favorite type of food? Do you wish I did anything differently? What's your favorite thing we do together? These are the top questions people wish they could ask their pet. Do you understand every word I say? Do you like your life? Are you happy? The thing I always want to know, any animal that we've ever had, is what they're actually thinking, if they can understand what I'm saying. Because I have a theory that our pets actually know every word we're saying and they think we're stupid. Hang on, I'm coming back. I got Dierks Bentley on the way, Ella Langley with Choosing Texas, and Luke Combs coming up with Taste of Country Nights with Evan Paul.
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Brooks Bantley on Taste of Country Nights. Thanks for tuning in while you're getting your work done on this second shift. I got Low Cash for you and Wrong Hearts on Taste of Country Nights.

0: It's Evan Paul hanging out here with Luke Combs. What's the deal on the new house? Are you guys still living in the two-bedroom house?
1: So me and my wife have been building the house for about a year now. That should be done in about a year from now. So we're...

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1: Okay.
0: But we're in the same house. 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So 3 under 4 in the same bedroom. 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
1: Wow.
0: So it's going to be very interesting times.
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out downtown. 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

0: That is new country from Parmalee. 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
7: Here's a good reminder. Do not storm a court during the NBA Finals, or for that matter, don't run onto any professional playing surface when a game is going on. A fan was served a lifetime ban after running onto the court during Game 1 of the NBA Finals to take a selfie video with Victor Wembanyama and Mitchell Robinson. An NBA spokesperson says that the fan has been given a lifetime ban. There was also a second individual who is involved in the incident. He was given a lifetime ban. Also, the NBA is investigating an interaction between Jalen Brunson and fans sitting courtside in Game 1. This according to ESPN. They say that Brunson circled back to talk to Scott Foster, head official, twice about some fans sitting courtside.

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This is the part of the show where we hit the brakes and we play two brand new country songs back to back for you to check out what's next in country music. 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It's on Taste of Country.

0: hanging out with Lady A here on Taste of Country Nights. And we were talking about how Dave from the band used to act like the tour manager of the band back in the day. Charles was saying something about that.
1: I still remember Dave on the phone, though, calling as if he was our, but in pretending, going, yeah, I've got this group, and you'll love it. Three-part harmonies.
2: Fantastic.
1: It harkens back to a day, and it, you know.
3: And no, not $150, $200. They need $200.
1: Wow. Yeah, it's like, well, there's gas. There's no budget. Could you make it $250?
0: Wow, that's awesome.
2: Gotta make that sale. Come on.
0: Yeah, well, you can retire and be an agent, man. Picture.

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1: Excited for that tomorrow night. Taste of Country Nights with Evan Paul. If you like having all five fingers on your hand, you want to stay away from this lawn chair that just got recalled by the Consumer Product Safety Commission because it can amputate your fingers. The chair is a Giantex lawn chair sold on Amazon between August 23 and October 25. It's recalled due to a chance for you to get your finger amputated because that happened to a customer as they were going to their kids' ball game. You know, they open up their chair and it's not funny, but their finger got cut off. So you need to, be on a lookout for those recalled lawn chairs by the brand Giantex. Don't say I didn't warn you. Coming up next, I got New Country, Luke Combs on the way, Jelly Roll, and Dan and Che. They've got a brand new powerful track called Say So. I'll play that for you next on Taste of Country Nights.
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0: I got Dan and Shay here with me on Taste of Country Nights. What is currently, what do you require backstage? What's on your list?
1: Not much.
2: Literally nothing. Like, we're so simple out there on the road. We don't even have waters in our dressing room, which sometimes it gets hot out there, right? We get off stage and we're dying. We're like scooping in the sink. You know, some of these stadiums, this is the weirdest pet peeve ever. I totally get the initiative, like water saving, environmental thing. The sensor sinks, right? Trying to wash your hands, or like you're out there trying to shave before a show and the water just doesn't run. I feel like I end up wasting more water than just the old school flip the thing 100%. And let it roll. But whenever you got a good one, you can go under and do like the, you know, cup your hand and drink the water. And sometimes somebody be like, dude, we'll get you a bottle of water. Here you go.
0: But you guys have won Grammys.
2: Literally nothing. I just feel like I don't like wasting things, and I don't want to get like a big spread and then we don't touch any of it.
1: Yeah,
2: it's like,
1: which we usually don't.

New country there from Lauren Elena featuring Chase Matthew. It's called All My Exes. And you would think that'd be like Lauren Elena's husband's least favorite song, you know, a song about her exes. But she told me that's her husband's favorite song of hers. It's Evan Paul getting a look at what's trending in country music news at tasteofcountry.com. Riley Green is one of the busiest guys in country.

0: Music right now. He was just on Marshall's, the Yellowstone spinoff, and he's going to be a coach on the upcoming season 30 of The Voice. Now, Riley Green is very pumped that he's going to be on The Voice. He says there's two reasons that he got that job. One of them was that he taught Jimmy Fallon how to do the duck call on the Jimmy Fallon show. What was the other reason that Riley Green says he got the look to be on The Voice? You could see at tasteofcountry.com.
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Number 3.

Man, if you're trying to dance to that, you got to be out of breath by now. Tucker Wetmore in at number three with Brunette. It's Evan Paul. Countdown the three most requested songs of the night. Don't blame the messenger if your song didn't make the countdown. That just means not enough people called or texted to the radio station to get it on tonight. Tomorrow's a new day. In at number two, a brand new entry to our countdown. It's Kane Brown, his latest track called Woman, on your Taste of Country Nights top three countdown. Hey.

here's something I've said hundreds of times. That was Luke Combs in at number one with Sleepless in a Hotel Room on Taste of Country Nights. 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And hang on for a brand new track I want you to check out from Jacob Hackworth. That's going to be right after Dustin Lynch on Taste of Country Nights.

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1: We are over here

0: just love him. Anything from Luke you could play would be great for me. Thank you.
1: Dang, I'm glad I brought my server's pad over here. I wrote down everybody's order. I think I could get all those done for you. That'll be coming up next. I'll try to get a couple of those in there. Taste of Country Nights. 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

0: Ever tried balancing a dozen eggs in one hand while hopping on one foot? Or maybe juggling cats while riding the unicycle? Sounds ridiculous, right? But guess what? That's exactly what texting while driving is like. Your human brain only has the capacity to focus on one thing at a time. 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
3: Here's a good reminder. Do not storm a court during the NBA Finals, or for that matter, don't run onto any professional playing surface when a game is going on. A fan was served a lifetime ban after running onto the court during Game 1 of the NBA Finals to take a selfie video with Victor Wembanyama and Mitchell Robinson. An NBA spokesperson says that the fan has been given a lifetime ban. There was also a second individual who is involved in the incident. He was given a lifetime ban. Also, the NBA is investigating an interaction between Jalen Brunson and fans sitting courtside in Game 1. This according to ESPN. They say that Brunson circled back to talk to Scott Foster, head official, twice about some fans sitting courtside.

0: East of Country Nights. We're hanging out with our guest co-host tonight, Kenny Chesney.
1: What's the difference, would you say, like when you're playing one of your stadium shows as opposed to like a small, intimate show? Like, what's the difference as a performer?
2: Well, it's two different animals. You know, to go to a stadium show, when I first started doing stadium shows, I went, wow, there's a lot more ground to cover. You know, I got to the point where we felt really good in arenas and we'd worked our way up to that point. And then we started going to the stadiums, and that's a whole different, you know, different level. But we've been doing the stadiums now since 2005. It's crazy to think about. So in the planning and in the production and in the planning of the set list, in my brain, I'm going, okay, how good a shape are you going to have to be in to do this? And it's always, I got to be, you know, the music's one thing.

Post Malone, Blake Shelton, Pour Me a Drink. You can thank Post Malone for Blake Shelton's last album. Blake said he was re-energized when he worked with Post Malone, and it made him fired up to want to make new country, and that's why he made that last album. It's Evan Paul. Here's Lainey Wilson. She's a newlywed, by the way. If you didn't know, she just got married a couple weeks ago. Got the pictures for you at tasteofcountry.com. Here's Heart Like a Truck. I never

0: New country there from Graylin James. That's called Water at a Wedding on Taste of Country Nights with Evan Paul. Appreciate you having me on this Thursday night. Been getting a lot of phone calls tonight. Thank you guys for checking in. There's been some crazy things. I don't know. Is it a full moon out there? I haven't been able to look, but certainly some crazy things out there happening with people listening. Coming up next, Morgan Wallen's got a pack of cigarettes. He's in the back packing them up right now. 20 cigarettes is coming up. And Ella Langley, her duet with Morgan Wallen, got to play that as well, called I Can't Love You Anymore. That's going to kick us off next. Thanks for jamming with us tonight on Taste of Country Nights with Evan Paul.
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6: Here's a good reminder. Do not storm a court during the NBA Finals, or for that matter, don't run onto any professional playing surface when a game is going on. A fan was served a lifetime ban after running onto the court during Game 1 of the NBA Finals to take a selfie video with Victor Wembanyama and Mitchell Robinson. An NBA spokesperson says that the fan has been given a lifetime ban. There was also a second individual who is involved in the incident. He was given a lifetime ban. Also, the NBA is investigating an interaction between Jalen Brunson and fans sitting courtside in Game 1. This according to ESPN. They say that Brunson circled back to talk to Scott Foster, head official, twice about some fans sitting courtside.

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0: Office Rut after all the bars are closed on Taste of Country Nights with Evan Paul. And just to let you know, if you're new to the show, you're listening to a guy that has to type with one finger. I'm one of those one finger typers. That's why I'm on the radio. I got Riley Green coming up. Morgan Wallen's on the way. Hang in there for me. It's Kenny Chesney now on Taste of Country Nights. Hey!
1: 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Yellow dog school bus kicked.

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1: Hey there, what time did you say you were giving away the Mega Maroney, the vacation to go see Mega Maroney in Nashville?
0: Man, I'm not supposed to tell you, but I'll tell you. I'll whisper it. You can listen to Win Your Way In. It's coming up in about 10 minutes on Taste of Country Nights.

0: from Luke Combs. That song, as if Luke Combs needs any help, that song is going viral, like, in itself. Other than just from being Luke Combs, it's blowing up. It's Evan Paul here on Taste of Country Nights, and Megan Maroney, one of the biggest acts in country music right now. 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
3: good reminder. Do not storm a court during the NBA Finals, or for that matter, don't run onto any professional playing surface when a game is going on. A fan was served a lifetime ban after running onto the court during Game 1 of the NBA Finals to take a selfie video with Victor Wembanyama and Mitchell Robinson. An NBA spokesperson says that the fan has been given a lifetime ban. There was also a second individual who is involved in the incident. He was given a lifetime ban. Also, the NBA is investigating an interaction between Jaylen Brunson

I'm glad they put this song out, because I was ashamed for a while to admit that I had a handyman that would come help us out with stuff at the house, you know? But I do, just because I got tired of breaking stuff. I am very self-aware. It's Evan Paul, Taste of Country Nights. Check this out. Brand new country from Zach John King. It's called Get

0: Taste of Country Nights. Evan Paul here. We are with Blake Shelton. What's the craziest phone number you have stored in your phone?
1: Well, I got some good ones in there just from, you know, being on The Voice for so long. I met, oh my God, so many people. But the one that just happened was John Daly. I met John Daly and we traded phone numbers. I had met him before, but we didn't have each other's phone numbers and we texted a few times. Now, that's an interesting combination, isn't it?
2: That is, yeah.
1: Probably not a good combination, the two of us. So, yeah.

love songs like that that, you know, sometimes you need a reminder that you only go around here one time and you only got a certain amount of time, so let's have a good one. It's Evan Paul with brand new country from Hardy, Eric Church, Tim McGraw, and Morgan Wallen. It's called MacArthur.

0: There's an all-star crew for you. Hardy, Tim McGraw, Eric Church, and Morgan Wallen on that one with MacArthur on Taste of Country Nights. It's Evan Paul with you, and let me lay this out for you. We're going to have you wake up a morning in August and pick a friend, and we're going to fly you to Nashville. 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Let's get you in to win this trip to Nashville to see Megan Maroney. 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And your code for tonight is 695. 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

0: one from Cody Johnson. That's The Fall on Taste of Country Nights with Evan Paul. Thanks for being a part of the show tonight. I got a beer for you. I mean, not for real, but through the radio, I'll give you a beer. Chris Jansen's Me and a Beer is coming up for you in less than 10 minutes. Luke Combs on the way. Now it's Kane Brown on Taste of Country Nights.
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0: Richard Heights, Evan Paul with Jason Aldean. All right, you get into a bar fight. Which country artist do you want to have with you on your side?
1: I'd probably take Brantley.
0: I knew you were going to say that.
1: I feel like me and Brantley could do some work, so I'll take him.
2: She said.

0: That is Chris Jansen, Me and a Beer on Taste of Country Nights. Last week, Chris Jansen and Keith Urban actually got up on stage at the Gulf Coast Jam, and they played Days Go By together. That was like a cool thing to watch on Instagram. It's Evan Paul here with you. A New York City funeral home is in hot water after the family finds a stranger in their dad's coffin. Jose Felipe, 84 years old, died recently. When his family arrived at the wake last Thursday to say their final goodbyes, the funeral, it was an open coffin. And when they walked up, it wasn't their dad. It was just some random dude. Now, listen to this. The funeral home said the mix-up was because they got two bodies with similar names at similar times. Dude, if I was at a funeral, imagine walking up to an open casket to say your final goodbyes and it's somebody you don't even know. Oh my gosh, I would be so mad.
1: Turn it on. Leave it on.
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1: When you finally find your thing, you want the whole world to know about that thing. 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
2: Reminder. Do not storm a court during the NBA Finals, or for that matter, don't run onto any professional playing surface when a game is going on. A fan was served a lifetime ban after running onto the court during Game 1 of the NBA Finals to take a selfie video with Victor Wembanyama and Mitchell Robinson. An NBA spokesperson says that the fan has been given a lifetime ban. There was also a second individual who is involved in the incident. He was given a lifetime ban. Also, the NBA is investigating an interaction between Jalen Brunson and fans sitting courtside in Game 1. This according to ESPN. They say that Brunson circled back to talk to Scott Foster, head official, twice about some fans.
3: When you finally find your thing, you want the whole world to know about that thing. So you use a thing called Canva to make it an even bigger and better thing. Whether you want to create flyers for that thing, make presentations for that thing, or design merch for that thing, you can do anything. So people can see your thing, feel your thing, love your thing. The next thing you know, it's a thing. Canva, the thing that makes anything a thing.

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0: Georgia Line on Taste of Country Nights. If you didn't know, Florida Georgia Line has been on hiatus for a couple years. They're not together anymore, but recently the two have been spotted hanging out, and Tyler even said they might play some shows as Florida Georgia Line in 2027. So we're hanging on to hope. We're hanging on. It's Evan Paul, and here's brand new country from John Morgan calling Kid Myself on Taste of Country Nights.
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Taste of Country Nights. Thanks for hanging with me. I want to give a shout out to Judd and Amy. They're both listening tonight, working the second shift at Powers Construction. Thanks for having us on tonight.

30 favorite country song, A Taste of Country Nights. Coming up next, we're going to talk about what's trending in country music news after George Burge and Luke Bryan, they teamed up for Ride Three Times. It's just easier to say that than Ride, Ride, Ride.

0: country there from George Burge featuring Luke Bryan. It's called Ride, Ride, Ride on Taste of Country Nights. It's Evan Paul getting a look at what's trending in country music news at tasteofcountry.com. Riley Green is one of the busiest guys in country music right now. He was just on Marshall's, the Yellowstone spinoff, and he's going to be a coach on the upcoming season 30 of The Voice. Now, Riley Green is very pumped that he's going to be on The Voice. He says there's two reasons that he got that job. One of them was that he taught Jimmy Fallon how to do the duck call on the Jimmy Fallon show. What was the other reason that Riley Green says he got the look to be on The Voice? You can see at tasteofcountry.com.
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2: Here's a good reminder. Do not storm a court during the NBA Finals, or for that matter, don't run onto any professional playing surface when a game is going on. A fan was served a lifetime ban after running onto the court during Game 1 of the NBA Finals to take a selfie video with Victor Wembanyama and Mitchell Robinson. An NBA spokesperson says that the fan has been given a lifetime ban. There was also a second individual who is involved in the incident. He was given a lifetime ban. Also, the NBA is investigating an interaction between Jalen Brunson and fans sitting courtside in Game 1. This according to ESPN. They say that Brunson circled back to talk to Scott Foster, head official, twice about some fans sitting courtside.
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We get the best interviews because Evan Paul is a great listener, or he just won't let them leave. As of now, no police reports have been filed.

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0: Friday, guys. It's the third shift. I'm Brett Allen. Get ready to stay up with you all night. I got some great stuff on the way. New country from Corey Kent. Going to hear from Trey Pendley. And something I hope you never stop doing on Ubers. That's coming up next.
1: You can tell your old man you'll do some largemouth fishing another time.

There's a box of greasy parts sitting in the trunk of that 65. Still waiting on you and your grandma.

all alone one Sunday morning with this song stuck in my head. And in that moment, something or someone spoke to me. They said there was still a verse that needed to be written for this song. And to get up and write it down. There's a book that's sitting in your house somewhere that could use some dusting off. There's a man who died for all our sins. Hang him from the cross. You can give your life to Jesus and he'll give you a second chance.

Uber just released its 10th annual Lost and Found Index with the most common and most unusual items left behind by passengers in the last year. I'll share some of them coming up with you next after Corey Kent and Co. Wetzel.

It's Trey Pendley with Family Man on the Third Shift. I'm Brett Allen, and yeah, I hope people never stop leaving things behind in Uber. I love looking through this list. Hard to believe they've been doing this Lost and Found Index for 10 years now, and they kind of tell the things that people have left behind that are kind of unusual. Really, it's the most common things that are left behind, and then the most unusual things, like a 75-gallon fish tank, a live fish, dentures, all on the list. The thing I don't understand is $200 worth of Temu items. Like, if you've ever bought anything from Temu, you know that that's a lot of stuff. $200 from Temu has got to be like in a moving van. What's the craziest thing you've ever left behind on an Uber? Let me know.

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2: 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After.

The Rock and Jock celebrity softball game took place on Monday, and Zach Top came ready to play. I mean, we're talking beer, helmet, smoking cigarettes, the whole shot. Here's Zach Top. 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

Swifties going a little crazy today. Taylor Swift recorded a song for Toy Story 5. Now, the movie doesn't come out until June 19th, but the Taylor Swift song is getting dropped today. It's called I Knew It, I Knew You. Here's Carrie Underwood, Before He Cheats.

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flying through your Friday morning. It's the Third Shift. I'm Brett Allen. Hang on for Riley Green. He's coming up. But first, it's the Pride of Australia. Here's Mac Geiger with Stringby on the Third Shift.

when it comes to doing good deeds, country music stars get in line. Jason Aldean was helping Darius Rucker do some good this week. I got that coming up for you in just a little bit. But first, Riley Green. Here's Worst Way as we stay up all night on the third shift.

0: Jason Aldean did a little good with his friend Darius Rucker this week for St. Jude. There he is with Don't Tell on Me on the third shift. I'm Brett Allen. Darius Rucker started getting involved with St. Jude back in 2008. And ever since, he's been doing his Darius and Friends benefit concert. This was the 17th edition supporting St. Jude. And he always gets some friends together. He's actually raised more than $5.1 million with this concert. Jason Aldean was one of the many friends that joined him. Jason Aldean, Lauren Elena, Randy Houser, and more. And of course,
1: our yoga instructor challenged us to find inner peace. I found it faster than anyone. After 4 seconds, I stood up and screamed,
2: I found nirvana! I win!
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0: It's all the new stuff all at once. It's new after two. Six brand new songs in a row on the third shift. I'm Brett Allen with the latest here from Jackson Dean. Here's Make a Liar.
1: I ain't coming to your house.

They say you learn something new every day, and today I learned that Russell Dickerson had a very famous friend before he even got into country music. I'll share that with you coming up after Kelsey Hart. Here's Fireworks on the Third Shift.

0: That's Russell Dickerson with Worth Your Wild on the third shift. I'm Brett Allen. I had no idea that long before he was, you know, on country radio, he was really immersed in the local rock and alternative music scenes where he lived. He and his longtime close friend, Brandy Cyrus. Yeah, sister to Miley Cyrus, used to hit up every local metal gig and all ages rock show in town. They actually went to college together. Their freshman year, they were together at Middle Tennessee State University before he transferred to Belmont University to finish his music degree. I never would have guessed that Russell Dickerson had any connection to Miley Cyrus and her family, but...
1: Recently, our company softball team lost the big game by one run. Then Dale tried to console us with the quote, "Winning isn't everything."

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1: Tomorrow morning, we'll kick off your weekend with the Friday morning dance party. I'm mixing up all kinds of music. The only rule is it's got to put you in a better mood. We'll also play easy trivia. Big Friday show. See you then. Bobby Bone Show.

I am going to see them once at Red Rocks. I'm going to make it happen. That's like on my bucket list. Zach Brown Band with Toes. It's the third shift with George Burge and Luke Bryan together. Here's Ride, Ride, Ride.

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If you haven't heard, we're sending somebody and their friend, whoever their friend might be, a spouse, boyfriend, girlfriend, to Nashville. 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

Well, he's got 11 shows planned at the Sphere. He's going back for another round. First date is June 19th. From Kenny Chesney, here's Save It for a Rainy Day. We're staying up all night on the Third Shift.

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you ever have one of those weekends where you're looking at it and going, yeah, I'm not doing anything this weekend? Not because I don't have anything planned, but because I don't want to do anything this weekend. It's been a busy week, so this weekend's going to be kind of chill out. What's up, guys? I'm Brett Allen with Caroline Jones. Here's your It For Me, Honey. It was-

people starting to think about summertime drinks right now. What are going to be the popular cocktails this summer? Tell you which liquors you're going to want to stock up on next. Dirtiest girl I-

0: Wesley Godwin. There's Better That Way, along with Luke Combs on the third shift. I'm Brett Allen. If you're starting to stock up the liquor cabinet for the summer, some bartenders and mixologists have started to share which cocktails they think are going to be everywhere this year. If you want to have that stuff for your guests when they come over, classic drinks like Palomas and spritzes of all kinds, evidently going to be sticking around this summer. And according to cocktail experts, gimlets, I've never had a gimlet. I don't even know if I'm saying it right. Passion fruit margaritas and lychee martinis are also going to be popular. So whatever those drinks are, you might want to stock up.
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4: Tomorrow morning, we'll kick off your weekend with the Friday morning dance party. I'm mixing up all kinds of music. The only rule is it's got to put you in a better mood. We'll also play easy trivia. Big Friday show. See you then. Bobby Bone Show.

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You're going to get to go see Megan Maroney on our Cloud 9 tour. If you win our big contest, we've got it going on right now. We're going to give out five codes today. First one's at 820.

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Here's Eric Church. 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

We're the station sending you to go see Megan Maroney. I got more on that coming up in just a bit. I'm Brett Allen. Megan is on the way. First, though, it's Dylan Marlowe and Dylan Scott with Boys Back Home.

and Megan Maroney playing Bridgestone Arena in August. We want you to be there in Nashville when she goes. A Cloud 9 tour coming through. You and a friend get to go. We'll get you there. Airfare, hotel accommodations. Airfare's not cheap these days either. So we're going to get you there, get you the tickets to the show. Just be listening today for the codes. First one's at 8:20. Here's Megan now.

0: Thomas Rhett with Riley Green. There's half of me on the third shift. I'm Brett Allen. Thomas, of course, a big song writer. He says that he's always thinking about songs. Him and his dad both have, got multiple writing credits. And he was asked recently, what's the key to writing a good country song?
1: The key to writing a good song, man, I think, is really just telling your truth. In my phone, I've got thousands and thousands of song titles in my notes section, literally just from living life, you know, watching a kid do something or watching a friend do something or hearing a story from someone. And as a songwriter, I think your ears are just always open. It's kind of the blessing and the curse of being a songwriter. It's like you can have conversation, but you're always still kind of thinking while you're talking.
0: That sounds like a huge blessing to me. I can't imagine being that observant, right? So many moments that we have, we just let pass by. We experience them, but we don't really, write them down. We don't journal them. So to be a songwriter and be able to notice that.
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than it before. I'll say it again. 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If you need some help,

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1: All right, we made it to June. You know what that means? Officially, summer is going to be starting this month here in Montana. So lots of things to be aware of, including the temperature rises, right? We're going to get warmer. We're going to get hotter. We're going to have more daylight. So NOAA has been tracking June temperatures since 1895. And you can see the top 10 warmest Junes that we've had here in Montana on average overall since 1895. We have it for you. Of course, it's on the app.
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0: the third shift. I'm Brett Allen, sending you into the weekend with a sing-along song. Have a good one, guys. We'll see you back here on Monday. Here's Ella and Riley. It's You Look Like You Love Me.
1: I was all but 22, I think, at the time. I'd been out on the road, lonely at night. And it'd been a while.

0: Easy trivia. The category is space. Eddie, what planet do we live on?
1: Earth.
0: Good job. He's the returning champion. He's wearing the tiara. Amy, what shines during the day?
2: The sun.
0: Correct. Easy trivia. Lunchbox, what object orbits Earth at night?
3: I guess the moon.
0: That is correct. Morgan, what planet is known as the red planet?
2: Mars.
0: Correct.
1: Wow.
0: They do get a little harder, but it's easy trivia. Eddie has 3 wins. Lunchbox has 1. Nobody else is on the board.
1: Wow. Amy.
0: If you miss it, you'll hear this.
4: You've been boned.
0: Ready to go.
1: Ready.
0: The category is words the Bobby Bones Show has trouble pronouncing. Who's the actor, Eddie, known for movies like Dances with Wolves and The Bodyguard?
1: That's Kevin Costner.
0: Correct.
1: There you go.
0: But Kevin Costner is how to say it. Amy, what colorful wax stick do people use to draw and color pictures?
2: Crayon.
0: Excuse me?
2: A crown.
0: I'll accept it. You said crown, but it's crayon.
2: Right, correct. But that's words we have trouble pronouncing. Yeah,
0: yeah. Lunchbox. What emergency vehicle is used to take sick or injured people to the hospital?
3: Ambulance.
1: This is so dumb.
0: You know what? I'll accept it. It's ambulance, but we will accept that. Morgan, what cuisine includes pasta, pizza, and gelato?
2: That's Italian.
0: Italian? You know what? We'll accept that. It is Italian.
1: Oh, well, you're very nice today.
0: Next category.
3: We're having fun today. This is a fun game.
0: The category is famous green characters. Eddie, who is the small one-eyed green villain in SpongeBob SquarePants who constantly tries to steal the Krabby Patty secret formula?
1: Whoa.
0: Who is the small one-eyed green villain in SpongeBob SquarePants who constantly tries to steal the Krabby Patty secret formula? Do you watch SpongeBob?
1: I've seen it a few times, but
0: you're not a big watcher.
1: I thought this guy owned the Krabby Patty. Is it Squidward?
0: Is that your answer?
1: I mean,
2: it doesn't matter what he actually does if you know his name.
1: Squidward.
0: Is that your answer?
1: Yes.
0: It's incorrect.
4: You've been booed.
0: Squidward works there.
1: Okay, that's what I thought.
0: Yeah.
1: So who's the green?
0: Mr. Krabs is
2: the owner.
0: Owner.
2: Yeah.
1: Okay.
0: Do you know it, Morgan?
2: Yeah. Plankton.
0: It's Plankton.
1: No.
0: He's tiny.
1: Way.
0: Yeah, yeah.
1: Dang.
2: I would have never
0: Plankton
2: known
0: boned
2: that.
0: Eddie. All right, here we go. Amy, what green superhero's real name is Bruce Banner?
2: Incredible Hulk.
0: I'll accept it.
2: What would it?
0: Crayon. Okay. What? Okay. It's Hulk, yeah. Yeah.
2: Is he not Incredible Hulk?
0: Well, it depends who you talk to.
2: Okay.
0: What green ogre, Lunchbox says, better out than in?
3: What?
0: The category is famous green characters. What green ogre says better out than in?
3: Better out than in? Is it like a TV show? Is it?
0: Does everybody else here want to punch themselves in the face right now? Right
2: I
0: now?
2: Mean,
1: yeah, I do. So
0: yeah, okay. Go ahead. What green ogre says better out than in?
3: Everybody wants to punch themselves in the
0: That's not a hint.
1: Don't focus
3: on
1: that.
3: I literally don't understand. Like, is it from a show? Like,
0: the category is famous green characters. What green ogre says better out than in?
3: Better out than in.
0: 5 seconds.
3: Better out than in.
0: Answer?
3: Oscar the Grouch. I have no idea.
2: Oh,
0: okay,
2: wow.
0: So I don't know the saying, but I know one green ogre in the history of our world.
1: One ogre.
3: I don't know what you're talking about.
2: A green ogre. Don't know. If he just said, name a green ogre.
3: I don't know one. I don't know what you're talking about.
2: That's why I'm so
0: confused. Okay, what if I just said, name something green in a cartoon that had Princess Fiona?
3: Okay, see.
4: You've been booed.
2: Shrek
0: is a green ogre.
3: Right, but so you got to say from a movie. I mean, you're just
1: saying. No, you don't.
0: No, you don't.
1: You don't have to say any of that.
0: Green ogre.
2: I didn't even know
1: what
2: he said that.
0: I didn't either. But green ogre. I know one ogre, and he's green, and it's Shrek. Yeah. Yeah. All right. There you go. Lunchbox is out. Morgan, what green movie character from Star Wars trained Luke Skywalker?
2: Oh, that is Yoda.
0: Correct. Trained he did. Did I do that okay?
1: You did.
0: I've never seen it. I don't really know it. Yeah. Geography. Eddie's out.
1: Yeah, it's just Amy and Morgan.
0: Wow. Somebody's going to have their first win. What U.S. state, Amy, is shaped like a mitten?

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0: Hello, Bobby Bones. My teenage son is halfway through high school. His current life path begins and ends with Rockstar. He's pretty good at guitar. He definitely has a passion for playing and writing. I still can't seem to get it through to him that having some kind of backup plan is everyone's best interest. What's the best way to get through to him, even if he does find a way to make his dream come true? Signed, Mom of Aspiring Rockstar. You guys have teenagers. You can go first, Amy.
1: Oh, I'm very thankful I'm a teenager that has a really difficult dream. But I think you want to encourage them and motivate them to chase it, but they'll just have to figure out how to support themselves on that journey. So I don't know that you approach it as a backup plan. You just say, okay, what are we going to do alongside this? As we chase this dream, how are we taking care of ourselves?
0: So yours is the same thing, just say it differently.
1: Yeah, that's how I would say it to my kid. Because I don't want to squash their dream or remind them how difficult it is or that there's only a small amount of people that ever make it. And who do they think they are, you know?
0: Oh, wow.
1: I want them to...
0: Personal coming out here, yeah.

0: Amy went and toured a school yesterday with her daughter, which is pretty cool. Let's hear that story next.
1: Let's go.
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0: Hey, it's Bobby Bones. 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
3: Here's a good reminder. Do not storm a court during the NBA Finals, or for that matter, don't run onto any professional playing surface when a game is going on. A fan was served a lifetime ban after running onto the court during Game 1 of the NBA Finals to take a selfie video with Victor Wembanyama and Mitchell Robinson. An NBA spokesperson says that the fan has been given a lifetime ban. There was also a second individual who is involved in the incident. He was given a lifetime ban. Also, the NBA is investigating an interaction between Jalen Brunson and fans sitting courtside in Game 1. This according to ESPN. They say that Brunson circled back to talk to Scott Foster, head official, twice about some fans sitting courtside. That's a look at sports. I'm Ace Sauerwein.
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13: What'd you guys do yesterday?
14: We went to an institute for osteology, which I learned is a school for if you want to be an esthetician.
13: You and your daughter?
14: Uh-huh. Yeah, because she is finished with high school, and we've been trying to figure out what move is next. And she's enrolled in some community college classes, and she set up this tour all like herself. And then she asked me if I would go with her, and I was like, yeah. And so it was cool. Yeah, I love it.
13: What'd you learn?
14: Sign me up. I want to go.
13: Oh, to school.
14: I mean, it seemed really cool. Obviously, I'm like not going to go, but I would be really proud of her if she decided to do that, and excited for her, and then excited for myself because she'll need clients to come to her spa at school.
13: Amy's doing finger quotes for those that can't see her. She's finger quoting her fingers.
14: Yeah, because I'll get to go be a client and get some amazing facial done for really cheap.
13: Is it all skin?
14: It's all skin, some massage.
13: My mom for
14: not
13: a
14: hair
13: while,
14: and makeup or anything.
13: My mom for a while did nails. She went and got her board certified nails, mm-hmm. and I was that person who had to get my nails done all the time. I hated it. And then I had to go to school with perfect nails.
15: Would she paint them too?

0: 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Legacy is a beautiful thing, but only if it survives. 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
14: Reese Witherspoon on which outfit she was excited to take home from a movie she filmed.
15: 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I also have the wedding dress from Sweet Home Alabama. 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
6: A lot more twins are being born. The twin rate has increased by a third since the 80s, which is a lot. Right now, one out of every 42 babies is a twin.
7: Wow. That's crazy.
6: There are 1.6 million twins born each year throughout the world. But yeah, one out of 42 is a twin.
8: I wonder why that's happening.
6: Great question.
8: Think it's our food? Something we're eating?
6: Possibly. Could be preservatives, cell phone rays.
8: Oh, man. Internet.
6: Yeah.
8: Could be any of this.
6: Netflix. We just start listing crap. We have one twin amongst us, which is Raymundo. Anyway, there are no other twins, huh?
9: No.
10: Kevin has twins.
6: Oh, no, yeah. Kickoff Kevin, who works on our show, has twins.
9: That's wild. My sister has twins.
11: Yeah. And the other Morgan is a twin.
6: Yeah, now you guys are just picking people that are like show adjacent.
8: Any twin that you know?
9: Our friend Cece has twins.
6: Sarah Michelle Tanner on Full House. Oh. Yeah, Mary-Kate and Ashley Olsen twins. All right, Amy, give me one.
10: So most arguments don't end because someone wins. They end because someone chooses peace over being right.
6: And I'd like to shout out my wife for that.
8: Oh.
6: Because that's usually what she does, even though she's right. She chooses peace and just lets me have it.
10: Yeah, a study found that 79% of men apologize when they're right just to end the argument and restore peace.
6: What?
10: So it sounds like Caitlin's the more manly one in the relationship.
6: Fair enough. I don't get offended at that. You ever see her play ball?
8: Yeah, she's good.
10: Yeah, she's pretty good.
8: Manly just sounds weird.
10: I was making a joke since you said you.
6: Oh, so you were being sexist. Fair enough.
10: I was just being a little hee hee ha ha.
6: Fair enough. Oh, but that's sexist now. Hee hee ha ha. Hey, what? Then what's racist? Ha ha hee hee.
10: Whatever. I just thought it was interesting that.
6: I'm surprised men apologize.
8: Yeah,
10: because you would.
6: Why do you keep going to me here?
10: Well, because honestly, when I saw this fact, I was like, Bobby would never apologize. Especially if he knew he was right. Because you're not going to apologize even if you know.
6: Yes. I can agree there. Okay. I can agree. Maybe I got a little aggressive in my rightness. Mm-mm. I can apologize. I'm sorry. I was a little aggressive with how much I was right.
8: But I'm still right.
10: True.
6: When Caesar's Palace first opened in Las Vegas in 1966, cocktail waitresses wore Greco-Roman wigs and would greet every guest with, "Welcome to Caesar's Palace. I am your slave."
8: Whoa. Oh.
6: Good old days.
8: That'd have been crazy.
6: That's wild. Lunchbox?
9: Yeah. Having a baby when a newborn comes into this world and you hold it for the first time, they only have one cup of blood in their entire body.
6: Really?
9: Yeah, when they're born, they have one cup of blood. That is it.
8: And then they just make more?
6: That's crazy.
9: Yeah, and then they make more.
6: Huh. Let me think about that.
8: One little cup.
6: I'm thinking about the cup. Yeah. No, that's still crazy. Well, yeah. I did all the thinking, and it's still crazy. Ranch dressing is named after Hidden Valley Ranch.
8: So they're the OG.
6: They created ranch dressing in the 1950s, and everybody else copied it by calling it ranch style.
8: Dang. Huh.
6: So they own ranch. It's their ranch. All right. Morgan?
11: The horn.
6: Hey, tough room today.
11: tough room.
6: You guys not feeling it. Morgan?
11: The horned lizard defends itself by shooting a stream of blood from its eyes.
8: Oh, yeah.
9: That's cool.
8: I've seen that. Not in person. Videos.
6: I saw a snake that shot venom out of its fangs the other day.
8: In person?
6: No, it was like a terrarium.

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13: If you're going to Taylor and Travis Kelce's wedding, apparently it's a no ring, no bring. Meaning, what? Well, you're not married, you ain't bringing a guest.
14: Oh.
13: Yeah, here's this clip.
15: Taylor Swift and Travis Kelce reportedly have a no ring, no bring policy for their rumored upcoming nuptials. Well, the unverified gossip claims that if a guest isn't married or engaged, their plus one didn't make the cut. Neither Taylor nor Travis has addressed the rumors.
13: That's fun, though. No ring, no bring.
14: Mm-hmm. Yeah, I like the way that sounds. And also that makes sense because they don't want people just bringing a date that would just want to see Taylor and Travis get married.
13: Yeah, and it's easier to say that than we don't know them. They can't come.
14: Right.
13: That's what we said. We don't know that person, so they can't come. That there's rhymes.
14: Mm-hmm.
13: That's easier. Yeah. The next one is that woman who found the $30,000 diamond at the Crater of Diamonds State Park. And we talked about that because Lunchbox went didn't find anything. Mm-hmm. She's back in the news saying she's not going to sell it. She's just going to keep the raw diamond as an engagement ring. Here you go.
16: The last day, you're digging, you're not giving up.
17: Yeah.
16: And then what happens? You saw something.
17: Yeah, I look down and I'm like, you know, it's glass that's been painted with silver. Like,
16: you that's take what it, looks it like. In and do they verify it there?
17: Right there, yeah. Okay, so, you know, it's a 2.3 carat white carat diamond. And so, like, let's blah, blah, blah, blah, blah. And I was like, hold on, so it's a diamond. Right.
16: Okay, so the diamond was certified, valued at over $30,000.
17: The whole trip was really meant to be a symbol of the amount of work that I would put into the marriage. And that's why I wanted to find that, right?
18: Oh, so stupid. What's up? Corny.
13: What's up?
18: It's a symbol of how hard I wanted to work in the marriage. Shut up. Like, what?
19: So if you wouldn't have found one, that means you weren't willing to go to all extent to save the marriage? I mean, what?
13: But she did find one.
19: She did.
13: I also agree that's kind of stupid and corny, but I don't hate her for it. I think he just hates it because he didn't find a diamond.
19: That's part of it. It's like, man, I worked just as hard as you. I was there for probably longer
13: than
19: you.
13: She went multiple days, it sounds like.
19: Oh, well.
20: And didn't you take a nap?
13: And didn't you just tell Abby to dig for a while?
19: I did ask Abby to dig for a while so I could catch some Z's because it was probably 126 degrees out there and there's no shade at that park. Like,
13: so where did you sleep then?
19: No, I was about to say there's one tree kind of in the middle. And I went and laid under that tree. It had a little bit of shade right there. But everything else is just straight in the sun. Miserable.
13: So you just went to sleep out in a diamond minefield.
19: Yeah.
13: And then you're mad that you didn't find a diamond.
19: No, but that was already like 5 hours into my digging. Like I needed a break. Everybody gets a break at work. You get a 30-minute lunch break. So I took advantage, said, man, nap time.
13: Do you want to go back?
19: Yes.
13: Because for a while you said you would never go back.
19: Yeah, but all these stories just really, I need my shot.
13: Like she made a national talk show because she found a diamond.
19: And I'm starting to think I was digging too deep. I think it's surface level.
20: Yeah.
19: All these people don't seem to be giving shovels and going 10 feet deep. Like I was trying
20: you to went
19: dig,
20: 10 feet
13: you're trying
20: deep.
13: To dig a grave? Or
19: I was trying to dig holes. And I think I need to just go kind of surface.
13: That's creepy how you say that. He petted the air and said surface. Here's a weird story. There's a woman, she's 37, she was adopted. That's weird, right?
20: Adopted at 37?
13: Yeah, except she was acting like that she was 12.
14: I saw that. That's so really not, weird. Because like, right. how did that family think she was 12?
20: Is she little?
13: Yeah.
14: Oh.
13: Yeah. Well, it's not just a regular 37-year-old woman.
20: Yeah, because you would know.
13: Like a normal size looking.
14: I was perplexed. Did she take advantage?

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0: 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It was an iHeart Country world premiere of the brand new Taylor Swift song from Toy Story 5. Here is I Knew It, I Knew You.

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17: Bobby Bone Show. If Garth Brooks sells his music catalog, all the songs that he wrote, and there's a rumor that he may, $2 billion.
18: Gosh.
17: Ugh. Garth Brooks eyes a $2 billion catalog sale to become the wealthiest singer in the world. And Garth's broken just about every record ever in country music. But 2B, not 2M.
18: B.
17: 2B. That would be crazy. I did a whole episode on Netflix of the 10 best Garth Brooks songs of all time, according to me. What is your number one, Amy?
19: The River.
17: Strong. It's one of my top ones.
19: For me, it's more of a thing with me and my sister and long drives to Alabama from Texas. I feel like it's just my brain instantly goes to sitting in the back of my mom's Buick. So I when you have an attachment to a song like it elevates. And I love the dance, but unfortunately, also being from Texas, I associate that with the yogurt shop murders. So it doesn't give me the feels anymore. Man.
17: So your number one is The River.
19: Yeah.
17: Eddie?
20: The River.
17: Wow, two rivers.
20: My number one. And there's no Buick or anything that takes you back to, but I just love that song.
17: Lunchbox?
21: Oh, it's easy. Papa Love Mama.
17: Why that one?
21: I mean, it just sounds so good. Like, he comes home and she's not there. There's a boom crashing against the bedroom wall, and then he gets in the truck and goes and gets his revenge.

0: He was shifting gears and never hit the brakes. Yeah.
1: He never hit the brakes when he was shifting gears.
2: That's
1: never,
2: what it was.
3: Yeah, yeah. We got it, though. We got it there.
2: Yeah, yeah. But, man, that's a good one.
3: Mine was If Tomorrow Never Comes.
4: That's jam.
3: Because first album, I loved that song. Also, his first number one song ever. His, the first song he ever put out was Much Too Young. But because it had the D word in it, some stations didn't play it. So it only peaked at like number five or something. Wow.
4: But gosh, that's also a jam.
1: Such a good song.
3: Yeah, my mine's If Tomorrow Never Comes. Morgan, you have one?
5: Yeah, it's The Thunder Rolls. It reminds me of my dad. He used to sing that song in the car just all the time, taking me to school. And I just like, it's stuck in my head based on my dad seeing it.
3: Man, $2 billion is so much money.
1: So let me ask you this. If you bought it for $2 billion, how long before you think you can make a profit on that?
3: I don't know that it's about profit.
1: It's not?
3: I think it's about holding, letting it build, and selling it again. It's like a building.
1: Got it.
3: You're going to make money and money's going to come in because you're going to own it. And he's never put his music out just generally for everything.
1: Right.
3: I think he has a deal with just Amazon. It's hard to get Garth Brooks music unless you buy it physically or go to Amazon. So I think it's like if you buy a building in a city. You have it. You don't really make money off of it, but then you sell it for more later.
1: Makes sense.
3: But what do I know?
1: $2 billion. Gosh.
3: You guys want to do the rivers? It got more votes.
4: Yeah.
1: Yeah, let's do it.
3: All right, here's the river. Think yourself an old Buick, everybody, right now. Put yourself in it. Here we go.

0: Dan and Shay played Name That Tune with Bobby Bones.
1: All right, here's one note. Can you name it?
2: Tequila. That's the easiest one.
3: Yeah.
1: I feel like Dan's going to get all these. Okay, here we go.
2: Show you off.
1: Okay.
4: Sorry about that one.
5: That's good.
2: Sorry about that, guys.
1: Why?
2: Sorry about that song.
5: Why?
2: Oh, we're kidding.
1: You know what?
2: Let's move on, Bobby.
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4: All right, we made it to June. You know what that means? Officially, summer is going to be starting this month here in Montana. So lots of things to be aware of, including the temperature rises, right? We're going to get warmer. We're going to get hotter. We're going to have more daylight. So NOAA has been tracking June temperatures since 1895. And you can see the top 10 warmest Junes that we've had here in Montana on average overall since 1895.
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1: Yeah. 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It's already here. 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

0: 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We do this every single Friday at this time. 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
14: Yes, Bobby Bones.
15: Easy trivia. The category is space. Eddie, what planet do we live on?
16: Earth.
15: Good job. He's the returning champion. He's wearing the tiara. Amy, what shines during the day?
17: The sun.
15: Correct. Easy trivia. Lunchbox, what object orbits Earth at night?
18: I guess the moon.
15: That is correct. Morgan, what planet is known as the red planet?
17: Mars.
15: Correct.
18: Wow.
15: They do get a little harder, but it's easy trivia. Eddie has 3 wins. Lunchbox has 1. Nobody else is on the board.
16: Wow. Amy.
15: If you miss it, you'll hear this.
19: You've been boned.
15: Ready to go.
16: Ready.
15: The category is words the Bobby Bones Show has trouble pronouncing. Who's the actor, Eddie, known for movies like Dances with Wolves and The Bodyguard?
16: That's Kevin Costner.
15: Correct.
16: There you go.
15: But Kevin Costner is how to say it. Amy, what colorful wax stick do people use to draw and color pictures?
17: Crayon.
15: Excuse me?
17: A crown.
15: I'll accept it. You said crown, but it's crayon.
17: Right, but that's words we have trouble pronouncing. Yeah,
15: yeah. Lunchbox, what emergency vehicle is used to take sick or injured people to the hospital?
18: Ambulance.
16: This is so dumb.
15: You know what? I'll accept it. It's ambulance, but we will accept that. Morgan, what cuisine includes pasta, pizza, and gelato?
17: That's Italian.
15: Italian. You know what? We'll accept that. It is Italian.
16: Oh, you're very nice today.
15: Next category.
18: Man, we're having fun today. This is a fun game.
15: The category is famous green characters. Eddie, who is the small one-eyed green villain in SpongeBob SquarePants who constantly tries to

0: you guys keep asking me questions. You know I can't answer them.
1: Beethoven.
0: Correct. Morgan, how many strings does a standard guitar have?
2: Oh, shoot. I tried to learn guitar one time.
0: When you were trying to be a singer?
2: Yeah.
3: Oh, yeah. Oh, my gosh. Those were the days.
2: Yeah. I took guitar lessons, so you think I would have picked something up, but... Oh, gosh. I want to say there's five. 1, 2, 3, 4, 5. I'm looking at it. I'm trying to visualize the strings. I'm trying to remember the simple ones. I can't. There's not four. And I think six is too many. Is it six? It's five or six. Maybe. I think it's five.
0: How many strings does a standard guitar have? Morgan?
2: Five.
0: Wrong.
2: Dang it!
0: Six.
2: No! Six.
4: You've been booed.
0: You can put her on the board. Yes. Amy with her first win. Hit it. Nice job, Amy.
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15: A lot more twins are being born. The twin rate has increased by a third since the 80s, which is a lot. Right now, one out of every 42 babies is a twin.
16: Wow. That's crazy.
15: There are 1.6 million twins born each year throughout the world. But yeah, one out of 42 is a twin.
17: I wonder why that's happening.
15: Great question.
17: Think it's our food? Something we're eating?
15: Possibly. Could be preservatives, cell phone rays.
17: Oh, man. Internet.
15: Yeah.
17: Could be any of this.
15: Netflix. We just start listing crap. We have one twin amongst us, which is Raymundo. Anyway, there are no other twins, huh?
18: No.
19: Kevin has twins.
15: Oh, no, yeah. Kickoff Kevin, who works on our show, has twins.
18: That's wild. My sister has twins.
19: Yeah. And the other Morgan is a twin.
15: Yeah, now you guys are just picking people that are like show adjacent.
17: Any twin that you know?
18: Our friend Cece has twins.
15: Sarah Michelle Tanner on Full House. Oh. Yeah, Mary-Kate and Ashley Olsen twins. All right, Amy, give me one.
19: So most arguments don't end because someone wins. They end because someone chooses peace over being right.
15: And I'd like to shout out my wife for that.
17: Oh.
15: Because that's usually what she does, even though she's right. She chooses peace and just lets me have it.
19: Yeah, a study found that 79% of men apologize when they're right just to end the argument and restore peace.
15: What?
19: So it sounds like Caitlin's the more manly one in the relationship.
15: Fair enough. I don't get offended at that. You ever see her play ball?
17: Yeah, she's good.
19: Yeah, she's pretty good.
17: Manly just sounds weird.
19: I was making a joke since you said you.
15: Oh, so you were being sexist. Fair enough.
19: I was just being a little hee hee ha ha.
15: Fair enough. Oh, but that's sexist now. Hee hee ha ha. Hey, what? Then what's racist? Ha ha hee hee.

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0: Hello, Bobby Bones. My teenage son is halfway through high school. His current life path begins and ends with Rockstar. He's pretty good at guitar. He definitely has a passion for playing and writing. I still can't seem to get it through to him that having some kind of backup plan is everyone's best interest. What's the best way to get through to him, even if he does find a way to make his dream come true? Signed, Mom of Aspiring Rockstar. You guys have teenagers. You can go first, Amy.
1: Oh, I'm very thankful I'm a teenager that has a really difficult dream. But I think you want to encourage them and motivate them to chase it, but they'll just have to figure out how to support themselves on that journey. So I don't know that you approach it as a backup plan. You just say, okay, what are we going to do alongside this? As we chase this dream, how are we taking care of ourselves?
0: So yours is the same thing.

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We are feeling good. 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

and your bestie in Nashville, checking out Megan Maroney. Yeah, that's happening this summer. Your chance to win is here in less than 10 minutes.

get you and your bestie hooked up with a trip to Nashville to see Megan Maroney. That is Jason Aldean. Don't tell on me. It's Jess, your country music fairy godmother, who is making this trip happen right now. Thanks to our friends at Sony Music Nashville. I'm waving my magic wand. I'm giving you a code that could send you on this trip. It's airfare and hotel. It's tickets to see the sold-out Cloud 9 tour at Bridgestone Arena. Open up our app and plug in the code 595. Once again, your code is 595. You'll see on our app Megan Maroney in the trending bar. Tap on that and plug that code in. Good luck to you. I'll see you back here.

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2: I'm Dennis Bragg. Montana drivers getting some much-needed relief at the pump this week as regional fuel prices see a significant double-digit drop. We'd already seen an 11-cent drop in the Gas Buddy survey earlier this week, and now, according to the latest survey report from AAA Montana, the statewide average for a gallon of regular gasoline plunged 17 cents since the end of last week. That's not in addition to, that's a different total. It shows the trend is continuing. That brings the current average down to $4.38 a gallon. The drop mirrors a nationwide trend, with the national average falling 18 cents a gallon to $4.24. AAA spokespersons attribute the cooling prices to crude oil remaining below $100 a barrel, alongside a recent dip in domestic gasoline demand. However, analysts are warning that long-term summer pricing remains uncertain. Locally, Missoula drivers are paying the highest average in the state now at $4.45 of the major markets, followed by Great Falls at $4.40 and Billings at $4.33.
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1: The Stanley Cup Final has been spectacular so far. Last night, it was the Carolina Hurricanes winning in overtime. Final score, 4-3. Seth Jarvis with his fourth postseason goal and his first ever game-winning overtime postseason goal sends the Hurricanes to a 1-1 series. Game 3 coming up Saturday evening from Las Vegas. That'll be a 6 o'clock puck drop on ABC. Game 2 of the NBA Finals coming up tonight. The New York Knicks, the San Antonio Spurs. The Knicks up 1-0. San Antonio, though, favored by 6.5 points tonight. And some baseball news. Yankees outfielder Aaron Judge is expected to miss 4-6 weeks with a stress fracture of his first rib on his right side.

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1: Hope you have a great weekend. 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We talked to Corey Kent, Olympic gold medalist Sean Johnson, Amy Grant, and we found out who the strongest grip

Jordan Davis officially in double digits when it comes to number one hits. He's got 10 under his belt right now. This one is a chart topper. It's called Turn This Truck Around.

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doing at 120. I mean, besides working. Yeah, 120 is your next chance to see Megan Maroney in Nashville. So you better be able to hear my voice at that time.

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job with you, and actually my job is very important today. 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

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Makes me a little green with envy, I'll be honest with you. 120, you're going to see Megan Maroney in Nashville. And yes, I'm very green right now.

day, Potts Farm was a place to go. 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And all this small town, he said, she said. Ain't it funny how rumors spread? 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I'm tired of talking, man. Y'all ain't listening.

0: healthy competition is a good thing. That's Ella Langley, Morgan Wallen. I can't love you anymore. It's Jess. I'm on the job with you. You know, we've always got people trying to pit women in country music against one another. Like, ooh, now that Ella Langley's big, like Lainey Wilson missed her shot. And it's like, no. This is all healthy competition. In fact, Miranda Lambert was talking about this recently on Taste of Country Nights. You know, a lot of people tried to pit her against Carrie Underwood. And she said, look, yeah, she's my competition, but that's a good thing because she always pushes me to do better. And there ain't nothing but respect there. You can find out more on our app. Morgan Wallen is on the way, kicking off more new country. Also, Tucker Wetmore.
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1: For a new Kia today. High pressure building over the region, giving us a break from the unsettled weather with mostly sunny skies Friday. Temperatures have dropped somewhat in the latest outlook. Still be nice, though, with highs reaching into the 70s. As we're expecting it to be a little windy, valley gusts could be up to about 35 miles per hour and a little higher on the ridge lines. Clouds return Friday night. Saturday looks to be cloudy as well, although sun breaks are possible. By Saturday night, a 20% chance of showers with clouds and a 40% chance.

song that did it. Morgan Wallen trying to perform Sand in My Boots, and while the piano was having some issues, so that piano took a little swim with the fishes, if you know what I mean. Tucker Wetmore's here. It is Brunette.

0: Hope you have a great weekend. The Bobby Bones Show podcast, it is up. We talked to Corey Kent, Olympic gold medalist Sean Johnson, Amy Grant, and we found out who the strongest grip of the show is. 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
1: Double wide quick stop, midnight tea, top jack and her cherry coke town. Mama and daddy put the roots right here, cause this is where the car broke down.

All right. Okay, there's a couple of times that you need to pay attention to throughout the afternoon. If you want to see Megan Maroney in Nashville, the first one is 1:20, okay? 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
1: Some more good news as we get out there and have some fun this weekend. AAA Montana says gas prices went down 17 cents a gallon over the past week. Now, that's from late last week until now. So that's a significant drop, and it shows a continued trend here because GasBuddy.com had seen that the gas prices went down 11 cents during their measurement period. So that's a pretty good piece of news. Analysts aren't sure if it'll stay there, but it's down a little bit right now. So fill her up and have some fun. Keep safe out there on the roads.
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Is it just me, or does it feel like when you get to the lunch hour on a Friday, the rest of the workday just doesn't really matter? You know, it's like we're so close to the weekend. It's like, we don't really have to do anything else.

who Chris Jansen's pretty good pals with? Keith Urban. That is me and a beer. It is Jess on your lunch hour. And even though I feel like everybody in country music knows everybody, it still surprises me when I see people that are like good friends in country music. Like Chris and Keith. And Chris said that, you know, Keith has always looked out for him. He's always been in his corner, and that means a lot to him. In fact, Keith Urban was doing a show recently at Gulf Coast Jam, and he decided to bring Chris Jansen out on stage with him. Love that. You can find out more about that on our app. In the meantime, more new countries on the way. Jordan Davis getting us started here in just a few. Also, Luke Combs.

0: Holmes, Carrie Underwood. 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
2: I'm Dennis Bragg. A new economic report highlights a major long-term shift in how Montana residents are earning their income, with investments increasingly outpacing traditional wages. According to the state's legislative fiscal division, wages still make up the largest slice of the pie, accounting for nearly 48% of all personal income. However, in 1980, that was 59%. Meanwhile, Montanans struggling with the price of power, as Nick Northern reports.
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2: High pressure building over the region, giving us a break from the unsettled weather with mostly sunny skies Friday. Temperatures have dropped somewhat in the latest outlook. Still be nice, though, with highs reaching into the 70s. As we're expecting it to be a little windy, valley gusts could be up to about 35 miles per hour and a little higher on the ridge lines. Clouds return Friday night. Saturday looks to be cloudy as well, although sunbreaks are possible. By Saturday night, a 20% chance of showers with clouds and a 40% chance

I hope you're enjoying your lunch right now, kicking back, relaxing. There is some more work that needs to be done this afternoon, but don't worry. We'll be right by your side with all of your favorite country artists.

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1: 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We talked to Corey Kent, Olympic gold medalist Sean Johnson, Amy Grant, and we found out who the strongest grip of the show is. 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

say we get together at 1:20. I'll give you a chance to see Megan Maroney in Nashville. Sound like a plan? Here's George Burge and Luke Bryan. It's a ride, ride, ride.

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can go ahead and expect to hear a ton of Toby Keith in the next couple of weeks. Not just because Toby Keith's music feels like summer, but because, hello, 4th of July is coming up. And it's a big one, 250 years of independence, and Toby Keith was one of the most patriotic artists out there.

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Okay, stick around, and you could win a trip to Nashville to see Megan Maroney on her sold-out Cloud 9 tour at Bridgestone Arena. I've got that code for you. Gosh, it's not even 10 minutes away, so you might as well just keep it where you've got it.

0: going to see in Nashville. It's Megan Maroney. It's Beautiful Things. It's Jazz. She's doing back-to-back nights at Bridgestone Arena. Oh, yeah, they're sold out, but that doesn't really mean anything to us. Thanks to Sony Music Nashville, you will be there one of those nights. We're taking care of your tickets, your airfare, and we're going to give you a hotel stay. Let's get you in to win. Your code is 518. Again, that code is 518. It goes into our app. You'll see Megan Maroney in the trending bar. Just tap on that, plug that code in, and that's it. At least until 420 when we do this again with another code. Keep in mind, the more codes you collect.
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5: High pressure building over the region, giving us a break from the unsettled weather with mostly sunny skies Friday. Temperatures have dropped somewhat in the latest outlook. Still be nice, though, with highs reaching into the 70s. As we're expecting it to be a little windy, valley gusts could be up to about 35 miles per hour and a little higher on the ridge lines. Clouds return Friday night. Saturday looks to be cloudy as well, although sunbreaks are possible. By Saturday night, a 20% chance of showers with clouds and a 40% chance.

let's be honest, work days are longer than we would like for them to be. That doesn't mean they have to go by slowly. We're picking up the pace. Thanks for having us on. I got Luke Bryan for you. Here's Country and She Knows It.

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1: Something to look forward to this afternoon is a trip to Nashville to see the Cloud 9 tour. Yep, it's Megan Maroney at Bridgestone Arena. You and your bestie are going to be there. 420 is your next chance to win. I know you're focused on kicking off the weekend. Don't miss that opportunity.

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3: The Stanley Cup Final has been spectacular so far. Last night, it was the Carolina Hurricanes winning in overtime. Final score, 4-3. Seth Jarvis with his fourth postseason goal and his first ever game-winning overtime postseason goal sends the Hurricanes to a 1-1 series. Game 3 coming up Saturday evening from Las Vegas. That'll be a 6 o'clock puck drop on ABC. Game 2 of the NBA Finals coming up tonight. The New York Knicks, the San Antonio Spurs. The Knicks up 1-0. San Antonio, though, favored by 6.5 points tonight. And some baseball news. Yankees outfielder Aaron Judge is expected to miss 4 to 6 weeks with a stress fracture of his first rib on his right side. That's a look at

While you're working, this is where you find country's biggest stars. Another 30 minutes of nonstop country. Eagle 93.3.

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Thanks for choosing us to make things better while you're stuck at the office.

of opportunities to win a trip to Nashville to see Megan Maroney this afternoon. 4:20 is your next chance to win. So if I were you, I'd put a little reminder on my phone. I would set an alarm. I would do what I need to do to make sure I'm here to take advantage of that opportunity.

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1: It is Hardy, favorite country song. It's Jess on the job with you. Hey, speaking of favorites, how about summer tours or shows that are happening this year? You got any favorites, any highlights? Maybe one you've already been to, maybe one that is on the agenda for this year. Maybe it's Luke Bryan and Jason Aldean doing their joint tour this fall. Morgan Wallen, of course, is on the road right now. Riley Green, Megan Maroney as well. Oh, speaking of Meg, you get a chance to see her tour at 420. That Cloud 9 tour will send you to Nashville to see the show. Find out more about that and tell us which shows you're looking.
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1: It's here.
2: High pressure building over the region, giving us a break from the unsettled weather with mostly sunny skies Friday. Temperatures have dropped somewhat in the latest outlook. Still be nice, though, with highs reaching into the 70s. As we're expecting it to be a little windy, valley gusts could be up to about 35 miles per hour and a little higher on the ridge lines. Clouds return Friday night. Saturday looks to be cloudy as well, although sunbreaks are possible. By Saturday night, a 20% chance of showers with clouds and a 40% chance of rain on Sunday.

0: Riley Green setting the record straight with all these rumors about Megan Maroney. He played a song called POS Like Me on social media recently. He said that had nothing to do with Megan, even though he posted it the same day she dropped a new album.
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I have a feeling they're filming a music video and they need some real weddings.

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it's Friday, you're focused on kicking off the weekend, but just know, 420, we're giving you a chance to see Megan Maroney in Nashville. So don't miss out.

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Eagle 93.3.

I'm Chrissy. Let's get you through the last part of your workday and into your weekend. On the way, Tucker Wetmore, the Morgan and Ella duet, which I love, and the latest from Kane Brown. Right now, Billy Currington.

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I was thinking about the strangest things that dogs have eaten. I'll tell you my story, and you can share yours on our app, and we'll chat about them in two songs.

0: I'm Chrissy, and I asked you, what's the strangest thing your dog has eaten? And I got a funny story. Now it's funny. But a few years back, my peekaboo Freddy, he snatched up a penny that I had dropped on the floor. And I didn't know what to do. So we brought him into the vet. Turns out pennies can be deadly. And my vet asked me, and I'm not joking. She said, do you know what year the penny is? And I was like, no, I couldn't even see it. I guess before a certain year, they're toxic, which whatever they are made out of. But after a certain year, they're not. But I didn't have that information. So Freddie had to have surgery. And $3,500 later, he's fine. He's 13 now. Oh, my gosh, he's so old. Oh, and it was a 1992 penny, if you're keeping track. I also kept it, so I have it. All is good. But I want to know, what did your dog swallow or eat? And how much did it cost you? We'll take those stories now.
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2: I'm Dennis Bragg. New statistics backing up concerns that Yellowstone County is facing a real problem with domestic violence this spring. Fears that came into the open after a mother was murdered by her estranged husband earlier this spring. As Tracy Taylor reports, officers are dealing with an alarming number of DV cases.
3: Domestic violence arrests spiked to the top of the rap sheet in Yellowstone County this week, keeping local law enforcement working around the clock. New data from the sheriff's office shows deputies responded to more than 500 calls for service, making 16 total arrests during the 7-day period. Partner and family member assault cases made up the largest single category of all bookings. Six individuals were charged in the Billings area, with several facing additional felony counts, including child endangerment, resisting arrest, and assault on a peace officer. In Billings, Tracy Taylor, Montana State News Network.
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4: NFL offseason news. The Chicago Bears Board of Directors voted to advance their stadium development in Hammond, Indiana. Bears Chairman George McCaskey and President Kevin Warren said, "We believe a world-class stadium project in Hammond will transform the region, connecting Northwest Indiana to the south side of Chicago through the Loop and across neighborhoods and suburbs stretching north of the city. It will bring Chicagoland together and deliver new opportunities to its residents and businesses." The NCAA also announced today that tampering violations occurred in the North Dakota football program when assistant coach Travis Steps did not have permission to recruit a student-athlete from another school.
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1: High pressure building over the region, giving us a break from the unsettled weather with mostly sunny skies Friday. Temperatures have dropped somewhat in the latest outlook. Still be nice, though, with highs reaching into the 70s. As we're expecting it to be a little windy, valley gusts could be up to about 35 miles per hour and a little higher on the ridge lines. Clouds return Friday night. Saturday looks to be cloudy as well, although sun breaks are possible. By Saturday night, a 20% chance of showers with clouds and a 40% chance of rain on Sunday.
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It's Chrissy. Sarah told me on the app that her black lab swallowed a sock. And after a long surgery, it cost her $3,000. But her boy is okay. Isn't that what matters?

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Hey, it's Chrissy, and Kenny Chesney is doing The Sphere. He starts this month doing a few dates. It's his second go-around, and I hear it's supposed to be amazing. This is his latest. It's called Carry On.

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Chris said his puppy swallowed his AirPods. Oh my goodness. He was fine, but the vet bill was $2,500.

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0: 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Hey, it's Chrissy. All right, so open up your app and enter the code 478. That's 478. Put that code in our app right now, and you'll have a chance to win that amazing trip, which includes airfare for two, two nights hotel, and tickets to Megan Maroney's sold-out show in Nashville. Again, the number 478. That's 478.
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So Riley Green is at CMA Fest right now, and he brought his corgi, cowboy corgi, Carl. He's even having a meet and greet with him. You can catch all the fun when it replays, and he's the co-host on ABC June 23rd. This is his latest Think Edutrain.

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1: Some more good news as we get out there and have some fun this weekend. AAA Montana says gas prices went down 17 cents a gallon over the past week. Now, that's from late last week until now. So that's a significant drop, and it shows a continued trend here because GasBuddy.com had seen that the gas prices went down 11 cents during their measurement period. So that's a pretty good piece of news. Analysts aren't sure if it'll stay there, but it's down a little bit right now. So fill her up and have some fun. Keep safe out there on the roads.
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0: Bailey Zimmerman and Chevy Silverado. Hey, it's Chrissy. I asked you, what's the one thing you can't wait to do this weekend? Josie told me on the app that she's going to camp to unplug for the entire weekend. That sounds amazing. Evan said it's just him and his dog, and they're heading to the lake to relax. That also sounds amazing. Barb said she's throwing her daughter a baby shower and she can't wait for it. And Nate said that he's playing golf with his buddies. These are great stories and sound like they're awesome for you all this weekend. Thanks for sharing.
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2: I'm Dennis Bragg. A landmark forest management agreement between the state of Montana and the federal government is expanding significantly, bringing nearly 1 million total acres under shared management. Governor Greg Gianforte of the U.S. Forest Service and the Montana Department of Natural Resources and Conservation yesterday announced the addition of a third shared stewardship landscape. This latest designation places approximately 345,000 acres within the Lolo National Forest into the new program, which aims to aggressively reduce wildfire risks and improve overall forest health. The expansion builds on two previously priority landscapes selected last month across the Flathead, Kootenai, and Bitterroot National Forest.
3: That alone is allowing us to quadruple the number of board feet harvested between what we've been doing and what we project for next year, all related to this stewardship agreement. And we're going to build that relationship out.
2: This is the Montana State News Network.
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nice, though, with highs reaching into the 70s. As we're expecting it to be a little windy, valley gusts could be up to about 35 miles per hour and a little higher on the ridge lines. Clouds return Friday night. Saturday looks to be cloudy as well, although sun breaks are possible. By Saturday night, a 20% chance of showers with clouds and a 40% chance of rain on Sunday.

I want to shout out all of the construction workers making our highways safer. Thanks for doing what you do. And if you're in a work zone driving, slow down, guys. 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It's Ella Langley now. Choosing Texas.

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That's Megan Maroney and Beautiful Things. Hey, it's Chrissy. If you want to see her live at her sold-out show in Nashville, you have to collect the codes. We give you those five times a day, 8:20, 10:20, 1:20, 4:20, and tonight at 7:20 with Evan Paul. We take care of the hotel, flights, and tickets.

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